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Need on the Violin by Shri S. R. Mahadeva Sharma, Shrimati S. R. Rajashree, Shrimati S. Padma, and Shri V. V. Suresh. On the Mridangam by Thiruvananthapuram Shri V. Surendran, Dr. G. Babu, and Chertala Shri A. K. Ramachandran. 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

That was Raag Komal Rishabh Asavari. 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

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re re re re re re re re re re re re re re re re re re re re re re re re re re re re re re re re re re re re re re re re re re

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We begin the program with Meera Bhajan, followed by a Kabir Bhajan. Our artist is Nandini Bhattacharya. Listen now to Meera and Kabir Bhajans. Our artist, Nandini Bhattacharya.